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We're going to see cloudy skies overnight tonight. Still a chance of some lingering showers. Should see clearer skies and warmer temperatures as we head toward the weekend.

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Reba McEntire continues her monthly rollout of new music capsules with Hurt Like That. We'll have details coming up. Right now, Drew Baldridge and Tough People.

0: Crazy Country 105.9 Tucker Wetmore with Brunette. Reba McEntire is continuing the monthly rollout of her music capsules with the release of her EP Hurt Like That. The first installment of the singer's capsules, One Night in Tulsa, was released last month alongside its companion, The Making of Reba Playlist. Reba launches a tailored playlist in tandem with each music capsule, and her next one, The Rise of Reba, will drop on June 1st.
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Crazy Country 105.9 weather. We are looking at cloudy skies overnight tonight, partly cloudy anyway, with a lingering chance of a few showers hither and yon. Should move out of here over the next couple of days and a pretty nice weekend on tap. 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

0: 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I'm Doug Nelson, playing the best new country first. Here's the latest. The latest hit for Cody Johnson. It's called Footlights.
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0: Crazy Country 105.9, Jason Aldean, and Don't Tell on Me. Well, if you're headed up north toward the Santa Maria area, the Santa Maria Elks Rodeo and Parade taking place this weekend. The rodeo gets underway tonight. They had some bull riding out at the Elks Unical Event Center last night. Tonight, the rodeo kicks off its four-day run, Thursday, Friday, Saturday, and Sunday for the final go-rounds. You might want to check it out. Head up to Santa Maria for the annual Elks Rodeo and Parade this weekend.
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In case you missed the American Music Awards this past Monday, I'll have a list of a few of the winners coming up, including this young lady, Ella Langley.

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0: Crazy Country 105.9, don't we, from Morgan Wallen, Ella Langley. Out of that, Weren't for the Wind. Well, the 52nd American Music Awards are in the books. The event took place last Monday night in Vegas. The American Music Awards, not quite like the Country Music Awards, like this result, All the Way by Big X, The Plug, and Bailey Zimmerman was named Best Country Song. And Cloud Nine by Megan Maroney was crowned as Best Country Album. Morgan Wallen was this year's Best Male Country Artist. That's good. Ella Langley took home Best Female Artist. That's great. And Zach Brown walked away with an award for Best Country Duo.
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Great song from Carrie Underwood. 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

Crazy Country 105.9 weather, cloudy with a chance of scattered showers here and there overnight. Should start to clear out tomorrow, and hopefully the weekend will be pretty nice. 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

0: Ella Langley, Be Her on Crazy Country 105.9. I'm Doug Nelson. Just about time for me to get out of here. But before I go, I've got music from Riley Green, Kenny Chesney, and Cody Johnson coming up.
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1: We like to call it
0: Where'd He Hide It Wednesday. 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
0: And there'll be an additional clue in that photo. The first person to find it'll win $100 to spend at Chomp. Where'd He Hide It Wednesday?
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0: needed to hear that this morning. Don't let them hide you're beautiful.
1: I'm beautiful. Yeah. We're all beautiful.
0: Hey, it's Friday morning. It's graduation day for a lot of kids. So exciting. We have a, what do we have today?
1: Weather-wise. A high of 74, chance of rain throughout the valley in Santa Barbara County, too. Or around here.

0: Good morning. So how would you feel, you know, if you were 17 years old, you're waking up this morning and it's graduation day?
1: I didn't graduate till I was 19, but 17 would have been pretty cool.
0: Yeah, it's got to be overwhelming in good ways, and a lot of changes may be coming for a lot of these kids. What I remember thinking of is, how much money am I going to make?
1: Oh yeah,
0: you know, because it's in your brain saying, well, this is bigger than a birthday.
1: Yeah, wait till they get their first check though.
0: You know,
1: be like, what?
0: No, not how much money am I going to make in life. I'm talking about how much money am I going to make from my graduation, and my graduation gifts. Because at this point in your life, if you're 17, you've gotten some cool birthday, but you're thinking, hey, this is a big one.
1: Oh, yeah.
0: They're probably going to come with some nice little envelopes. Anyways, congratulations to all the grads. Graduation at the high school at 4 o'clock.
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0: It's Crazy Country 105.9. Tim sent a text, $650. That's how much he got for his graduation in 1997. And I'm trying to remember how much I got for my graduation. I think maybe it was about around $400 or something like that. It was the most money I'd ever had in my life, you know? On graduation day.
1: I think I got a new pair of shoes or something.
0: There you go.
1: Yeah.
0: Well, we got some friends of ours, and their kid is going to be going to school in Oregon, and they're kind of freaking out about it. Their daughter's never been away from them, ever. And then here she's going to Oregon.
1: Oregon.
0: But she got a full scholarship to go there.
1: Well, there you go. Yeah.
0: But she had offers in other spots, and it's apparently all the places that our friends wanted her to pick, she was not interested in. And the only one they were like hoping she would not go for is the one she picked, you know. But what do you do? You can't stop them, and you can't stop us. We're gonna be here all morning long. We're gonna ride through it with George Burge and Luke Bryan next, and Kenny Chesney's new song Carry On is coming up too. It's Carp and Charlie in the Morning.
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0: Surfing Charlie. Good morning. It's a big weekend, at least nationwide, for summer jobs. A lot of kids will start summer jobs this weekend or this upcoming week.
1: Yeah, there's plenty out there.
0: Yeah, what was your first job?
1: Newspaper company.
0: Were they big papers?
1: Yeah, there was Troy Daily News. I worked at Lompoc Records even back
0: really?
1: In the day.
0: What year were you at Lompoc Records?
1: Probably 84, 85.
0: How much fun was that?
1: I know, right?
0: What are some of the records you remember like being popular back then? Like Lionel Richie, My Love.
1: No,
0: like,
1: that was a newspaper company. The Lompoc Record, not record.
0: Oh!
2: All right.
1: But yeah, I remember record stores.
0: What did you do at the newspaper company in 1984?
1: I was a printer.
0: No way.
1: I did like 5 newspaper companies.
0: No, you were in the newspaper business for a while?
1: Yes, I was.
0: Extra, extra. Read all about it. Kind of looks like you would, I can imagine you with like a little white shirt and some black slacks and a little satchel and holding it up on the corner of like H and Ocean and extra, extra.
1: Well, yeah, actually. Actually, I was inside the plant where they was rolling the papers out on the whole thing.
0: Oh, I get it. Now you said plant and rolling papers. Now I know what's going on.
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1: Wait a second. Are you just making that up? Is that really the name? Huber. Let me look. You're right. 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H-U-B-E-R. You are correct. How old is he?
2: 18.
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0: that drum solo at the end. I was listening in the car the other day. I'm like, is that thing ever going to end? And it's still going. Let's move on. That's Crazy Country. What's the forecast today?
1: Chance of rain, 40%, 74 degrees.
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0: Hello, me. 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It's time for three things that make you happy. These are not things that'll change your life, just little things that make you smile. One of my things is when you got blinds, not old blinds, but you know, the ones with the strings, when you want to lift them up and you pull that thing and then they both go up evenly.
1: Yeah.
0: Sometimes there's like one in the house and I'll go and it's like, just the right side's like, I'll go up. And the left side's like, no, I'm not going up. You got to figure it out. So when they go up evenly, oh, this makes me so happy. How about you, Charlie?
1: Making my debut movie tomorrow.
0: Yeah. Charlie's going to be an actor.
1: I am.
0: He is going. You got a part in this new movie.
1: Yes.
0: That's filming here in the Valley.
1: Yeah.
0: It's incredible. You know, that's what makes me happy. I'm going to throw this in too. Charlie getting a star on the Walk of Fame one day. Just the thought of that just makes me happy. A little bald statue.

0: Yesterday, we did some graduation shout-outs on the air. We did quite a few of them, and we forgot one, and we got a text, and when she was not happy, and I apologize so much. Actually, we forgot two. So let's get those on right now, Charlie.
1: Emily Carter is graduating from SB... What is SBCC?
0: Santa Barbara City College.
1: There you go. The tassels were worth the hassles, and Mom and Dad and... a family are proud of you.
0: It's awesome.
1: Yeah.
0: Then there's one more.
1: Alan Hancock. Big congratulations to Michael Torres from Hancock College. Hard work pays off, and we're cheering you all the way. Love, Brittany.
0: That is incredible.
1: Yes. Well,
0: you guys celebrate that today. We have our high school graduation.
1: Yes.
0: This afternoon. That'll be at 4 o'clock. And I'm not sure, like, if it, there may be a chance of rain, but who cares? It doesn't seem like it's going to be anything crazy, but you don't want to take an umbrella with you. And they don't care.
1: No.
0: Something tells me the students could give a rip.
1: Yeah, it's their final day. Let it rain.
0: It might even be kind of cool.
1: Yeah.
0: You know, anyway, congratulations. Hard work pays off, like she said.
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Crazy Country with Ella Langley and Be Her. It's Carp, Charlie, and I Dare You. And rain today. Well, a chance of rain today. Maybe sprinkling where you are. 40% chance. And a high of 74. We'll get up into

0: Crazy Country 105.9. It's kind of cool to go to a graduation and see Jelly Roll. They had somebody taking a picture. His daughter graduated. And you could just see him. I love seeing celebrities when they're just like everybody else, you know, in that same environment as everybody else. But a lot of proud parents listening this morning. Graduation is at least here at 4 o'clock at the high school today. Now, next week, I believe, is like DP and Santa Barbara High, San Marcos. So over in that area in Santa Barbara and Goleta, I think that's coming up next week. I'm not sure when Lompoc is. I had it written down somewhere around here, but I think that's obviously coming up too. Jason, the engineer, is in the studio. What year did you graduate, Jason?
1: Oh, man, 1995.
0: Check that out, man. Do you remember how much money you got for your graduation? Like, are the gifts that you got?
1: I got a few $100, I think.
0: Yeah.
1: Right? Yeah.
0: We were talking about that earlier. We had somebody text, and he said that he got like $600. And I remember getting like $400. I don't know why it stuck out, and I remember it so well. But that was like $45,000 back then.
1: Oh,
0: you
1: yeah.
0: know, it's like, what are we gonna do? You could like, you know, drive to L.A., go to Universal Studios, have yourself some Italian food, and you know, still have a few bucks left over.
1: Yeah.
0: But that's just exciting.
1: I think man. I went and bought CDs.
0: Did you? Yeah. Did you go to any of your reunions?
1: I have not. I have not been to one. The funny thing is, I was involved a lot with the first one, the 5-year.
0: Yeah.
1: They were reaching out to me for numbers, which I wasn't a popular guy or anything, but I happen to have contacts.
0: Yeah.
1: And so they were reaching out to me, do you have this person? And then I didn't end up going. So.
0: Yeah. I went to the 5, but I didn't go to the 10. They just had the 30. Yours yeah. is your 30 coming up?
1: It'll be this year.
0: Yeah, it's nuts. It's crazy. Charlie, did you go to any of
1: No,
0: your
1: no, last year. Last year, I'm sorry. All 95.
2: I graduated in 1981.
0: Yeah.
2: So I went to the five-year one.
0: Yeah.
2: And I got the award for the most changed person.
0: Did you really?
2: And I stole the thing, and I took it back home and hung it on my wall, and then they came and got it.
0: What? Oh, yeah. Boy. That sounds like a movie.
2: It was.
0: The whole they came and got it part. I don't even yeah. know what direction to go with this. Anyways, congratulations to you if you are graduating. Keep it here. There's something to be excited about. It's Friday, and we're having some fun this morning. Kane Brown's going to sing Woman right after this quick break.
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0: Cody Johnson, Footlight. Jason, the engineer's in the studio. Jason, we were texting about this song this past weekend. What are your thoughts on it?
1: I think you did a great job and a great cover of it because I'm a huge Haggard fan.
0: I want him to put out something fast, Jason.
1: All right.
0: I love Cody Johnson, but I want like a summertime fun song.
1: No, you know? You're right, yes.
0: What's the forecast today, Charlie?
2: Chance of rain, 40%, maybe 74 degrees.
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ice chest cracks open, cold drink in your hand, and the perfect song finds you. 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

0: Carp and Charlie, Jason the engineer, is also in the studio this morning. So I can't believe we forgot to talk about this yesterday, at least bring it up. It was National Hamburger Day yesterday. And there's obviously places here in the Valley that have great burgers, and maybe on the coast. And you live in Lompoc, Charlie. What is your go-to place?
1: I had one the other day. It was Mother Hubbard's. I mean, the nice one. It's regular smash down hamburger good.
0: Smash down.
1: Yeah.
0: I like that. Jason, what's your go-to?
2: I like Chomp now that I'm here. I mean, great burgers.
0: They are good.
1: Mm-hmm. Yeah.
0: You know, they got good fish and chips, too.
1: Ooh.
0: Yeah, Charlie's a fish and chips guy.
1: I love him.
0: I like that. When I'm having a burger, like if I had to pick my favorite place, maybe it's just where it's at, but at Halama Burgers. Oh. Just to be out there, you know, sitting on a bench. Try not to get sand in it.
1: You good know? Luck with that.
0: It's just it's just something really special about that. And they got that grill that they got. I guess it's the same grill. A lot of it, like some of those little tiny shacks, they have the best grills, and you can do everything you want to try to make it taste like that. But they just got it, you know.
2: Yeah.
1: My roommate's the cook out there
0: at Halama.
1: Halama.
0: No way.
1: Yeah.
0: Well. You know about them. You feel good eating this food?
1: I like that.
2: It's a great place.
1: Yes.
0: Yeah. Well, and celebrate today. If you're just looking for an excuse to have a burger, go for that. It's Crazy Country 105.9 and Dylan Scott.

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0: It's Crazy Country 105.9. It's Carp, Charlie, Jason, the engineer, is in. A lot of you are starting to hear Jason on the radio. He lives in Buellton. He's also our engineer. And him and Charlie were talking about Jason, your girlfriend lives where?
1: Whittier, in Southern California.
0: All right, and Charlie's talking to some girl named Michelle, and she's where?
2: Lemoore.
0: And this, I'm sorry, I say girl. What is she, 50s?
2: 53.
0: This is a woman. Yes. Both of you with women, of course. Yeah. You were saying that you and your girlfriend went to the Halama Burger on Valentine's Day.
1: Yeah, it was funny. On New Year's Eve, we were at a party, and somebody said, "Oh, you live close to Halama Beach. You ever had the burgers?" And I'm like, "Where is that?" So I looked it up, and I'm like, "Well, that's way out there." And so I said, "Well, we've been looking for a place to hang out, you know, when she comes to visit." So we went up out there on Valentine's Day. Loved it. I mean, just where you're at, and it's beautiful, and took some great pictures, had a great burger, some onion rings.
0: Phones don't work.
2: No.
0: That's what I remember. The phones don't work. That was the best part.
1: Yep.
2: Seagulls out there don't mind.
0: Well, I just like the idea that you can't make, I don't think you can make reservations there. You have to, because you just show up and hopefully there's a spot open.
1: Yeah.
0: The phones don't work. It's a little bit of a trek to get to, but once you're there, you really feel separated from everything.
2: Oh, yeah, and if you go to the guard and you tell them that you're just going to eat, they give you a one-hour pass.
1: They give
2: you an
1: hour,
0: And
1: I think they give us an hour and 15 even. They're not really, like, hard on that.
0: There's so many neat little spots just around here. And it might be a great weekend to go to the beach. We went to Gaviota last weekend, and it just wasn't warm. It wasn't warm enough. It was kind of overcast, but it just feels good to get close to it, and so many of us, and obviously you guys that live over in Goleta and Santa Barbara, you're way closer, but a lot of us are so close to that water, we never get in it. I love just to get in it, even if it's just my feet, walk out in it, say a little prayer, kick a little sand, and I think it's good for all of us, so may want to do that this weekend, or just go stand out in the rain.
2: Yes.
0: You could do that too.
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0: crazy country. 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
1: Brent Paisley said so.
0: Right. Well, I'm thinking there's a new type of banana water. I want to talk about this. You've heard of coconut water, right?
2: Yeah.
0: All right, I want to talk about the new banana water.

0: guys. That's Deep Blue. I hope you guys do too. If you don't, well, it's over now, and Chris Jansen will sing in a few minutes. So, water. I remember when they first started selling it, blown away. Like, what? People pay money for water? And then you you know, realize that there's value in it. And then it got real, you know, got real cheap. You can go to Costco and buy a whole bunch of bottled water. And then they started putting a little bit of flavor in it and then making nice packaging. And then started charging a lot for it.
1: Yeah. It blew up too. Like,
0: there's banana water that's coming out. And just reading this morning, banana water is trending. It's being positioned as the next coconut water. And it's expanding into thousands of stores. It's made, this water is made from organic Thai bananas. The drink has a pink color from the banana skin. It comes in aluminum cans and has no added sugar. Dietitians say it may help with hydration, but it's not a full swap for a sports drink. But some of these things that they put a little flavor in and charge so much for bug me.
1: Oh, yeah. Ridiculous.
0: It's just kind of, some of them bug me. Coconut water, maybe not banana water.
2: How about smart water? It's like $5 for that little thing.
0: Yeah, smart water. You know, what's in it? And I know it's got probably electrolytes and stuff like that.
1: I only drank it because I thought it'd make me smarter.
2: Same here, Charlie.
0: I like the alkaline water.
2: Yeah.
0: That stuff seems like it's good for you, like that 9.5 type of stuff. And then, now you got, but if you go get water, sometimes it seems like such a great deal on water, and then you go the recycling part of it. You know, you're paying, I don't know, how much is a little tiny bottle?
2: 5 cents.
0: 5 cents. You go to Costco, you load up on, you know, you get four cases, and that's $40 in CRV stuff. And I'm not recycling them. I mean, I put them in the blue container, but I don't get none of that money. You know who does? Who's that? Oh, yeah, Marborg. They get all of my recycled stuff.
2: Yeah.
1: I just go to Applebee's and get a Budweiser. It's got water in it.
0: That's it. There you go. Yep. Charlie always has to bring alcohol into every situation. Just kidding. Me and a beer can. That song's next, ironically.
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1: High of 74 here in the valley and over by Santa Barbara, Goleta area.
0: Beautiful. 77 tomorrow. It's going to go up, and then we'll get a little warmer Sunday, a high of 82.

Red Clay Strays. If you don't know much about those guys, spend some time with them. You won't regret it. That's called Demons in the Choir. This is Josh Ross on Crazy. It's

miles on it. Gotta apologize for all the noise. 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They're doing it right now. I don't know if it's construction. That might not be. Oh, finally, they stopped. They're doing something to the alley back here behind the building. They've been going nonstop, dude. It's

0: Just it's shaking the whole building.
1: Shaking. Oh, so anyways, I want to talk about Charlie's movie that he's going to be in tomorrow. Or actually, today is you start the filming today.
0: Today, 1 p.m., I believe.
1: My goodness. How excited are you?
0: I'm excited, actually.
1: They got your sizes and your sizes for your out for what you're going to wear. Do you know what like character you're going to kind of play?
0: I do, but I can't tell.
1: Do you? Are you yes. just saying that?
0: No, I'm just saying that.
1: So you have no clue?
0: I have no clue. But it'll be all right, whatever it is.
1: You got to be out there at 1 o'clock.
0: Yeah.
1: And this is at the...
0: Circle K Ranch.
1: That's the big one.
0: Yeah.
1: That's a monster out on Happy Canyon. Like 500-acre ranch.
0: Yes.
1: That's where the McDonald's guy, the Ray Kroc McDonald's guy...
0: He invented the egg... What? Egg McMuffin thing?
1: That's where the concept came up. Well, this is going to be exciting. So they haven't told... You know that Ron Perlman is in it.
0: Yes.
1: That's the star of it.
0: Yeah.
1: And or one of the stars of it. You're one, too, no. I'm sure. But Ron Perlman was like the dad on Sons of Anarchy.
0: Okay, yeah.
1: You know, he's got that real kind of square jaw.
0: Yeah.
1: You know. And he was also Hellboy.
0: Hellboy.
1: He played that Hellboy. But he's a very famous guy.
0: Oh, yeah.
1: So this is a big movie.
0: Yeah.
1: I am excited. You know the name of it?
0: I do not.
1: The concept. I do know the concept of it. The idea is that a woman commits robbery and then escapes, or you know, goes on the lam. I guess you would say. And then she winds up joining a circus so she could blend into this circus and not get caught. Well, I guess that the director or whatever, the main guy of the circus knows she's running from the law. Yeah. So he uses that against her, and he basically is telling her, okay, you got to entertain these crowds or I'm going to turn you in. So he's pushing her beyond her limits, but he's got her.
0: Yeah.
1: You know? So that's the movie that you're going to be in. I'm not sure the name of it. I heard, but I forgot. And you're going to make some money.
0: Oh, yeah. It's going to run until July. I'm going to hit every day.
1: I love it. How much does it pay you a day?
0: $224.
1: That is incredible.
0: Yes.
1: And then I'm sure they got like food out there.
0: Oh, yeah.
1: And they'll probably, you probably have a trailer.
0: Probably.
1: Which you're used to.
0: Yes. Good one.
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0: can't love you anymore. Ella Langley, Morgan Wallen, and I can't handle this anymore. The construction. Listen, guys.
1: Oh, now they're stopped.
0: Of course it stopped. It's like when you get your car to the mechanic and you're like, hey, so this thing's going on. Every time I back up, it goes, grrr. And then he's like, okay, well, hop in, back up. And you do. And then as he's looking at you like, are you okay?
2: Yeah, exactly.
0: But we've had construction out here.
2: It's break time.
0: For a couple days. And they're on break now. All right, so I want to wrap the show up, first of all, with a thank you to those, whoever it was, that adopted Simba, Bruno, and Sonia. They got their forever homes. They were all...
2: And there it is.
0: There it is. They were all Carp's Critters, so they have all got their homes, and we want to tell you about two more, and then we're going to get out of here. Today's Carp's Critters are Eloise, a seven-month-old blue heeler mix. Those are cool dogs. She's playful, sweet, full of energy. She loves adventure and cuddle time. She's still learning and would love a home ready to help her grow. You can visit her today at the Santa Barbara campus from noon till 4:30. In fact, they're open every day noon till 4:30 except Wednesdays. And then we have Corbin, a six-year-old cat, and lots of personality and charm. She enjoys affection on her terms and would do best with the patient adult who understands her independent side. You can meet Corbin in Santa Maria from noon till 4:30 anytime this weekend too, and every day. I can't think what's that going on. It makes me think of, speaking of dogs, it makes me think like Rubble from Paw Patrol, because my son loves him, is down there just going for it. On that note, we're going to get out of here. Jason, thanks for coming and hanging out this
1: morning. Thank you.
0: Charlie, thank you for getting to work on time this morning. It was 2 hours late yesterday. That's not
2: terrible,
0: okay.
2: So horrible.
0: Redenbacher popcorn. Yeah. But he's back to normal now. We'll be back on Monday morning. If you're lonely and you need a friend, if you can, go to your local animal shelter and get yourself a dog. I'm going to go home and see mine. I love you all. Watch your wallet.
2: Everybody be safe.
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Hello there, everybody. This is Kendra at Crazy Country 105.9. Didn't get the rain we were expecting yesterday, just a little sprinkle here and there, but it was still cold, and it's going to be warmer today. High of 74 expected. Should have some sun and a windy afternoon ahead. 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

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That was Max McNown with Better Me For You. And right before that, we heard a great summer song, Garth Brooks, Two Pina Coladas. And the day has finally come. High school seniors are graduating here in the Santa Ynez Valley today at 4 p.m. And they should feel so proud of their accomplishments and earning that diploma. It just made me think of the day I graduated and how much fun we all had. And it was so bittersweet because you knew all the friends that you had made. Some of them would be going off to faraway lands like Irvine. But just so excited for them. And hopefully all of them can attend the Safe and Sober Grad Night tonight. And Built and Garage and Crazy Country are partnering to ensure that they have an event that's safe, supervised, sober, and fun. And you can be a part of that in a few different ways. If you'd like to make a donation, that would be really helpful. Just go to syhsgradnight.com. They also need volunteers to help clean up on Saturday and Sunday after the event. And it's been put on by volunteers for, gosh, over 25 years, but they're low on helpers right now. So if you can lend a hand, you can go to that same website

0: 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And again, that's syhsgradnight.com/volunteer. And if you're not near your phone or computer to sign up, just show up Saturday or Sunday, 9 a.m. until everything's done.
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Megan Maroney with Beautiful Things, and we also heard Ella Langley's Be Her. And now here's the man with the $1 million smile. It's George Burge, Mind on You on Crazy.

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0: That was Jordan Davis with Turn This Truck Around on Crazy Country. And there are quite a few fun things going on in the Valley tonight. We've got Next Stop Comedy at Firestone Winery. That's in Los Olivos. Doors open at 6. Show starts at 7. And the event is for 21 and over. Just $25 per person to get in. And then over at Chumash Casino Resort in Santa Ynez, the Midtown Men are playing. They are the stars from the original Broadway cast of The Jersey Boys. And the show starts at 8. And then you've got Maverick Saloon. Always have great bands there on the weekends. And I believe tonight's the line dancing with Vanessa. And also over in Los Olivos at Carhartt Cabin at their little wine tasting room that's so cute. They've got live music from 5 to 8 p.m. And they're always pouring their fabulous wines. So lots to choose from to enjoy in the Santa Ynez Valley tonight.
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This is Kendra, and our weather's brought to you by Suncoast Equipment Rentals with four locations now in Carpinteria, Santa Barbara, Goleta, and Buellton. We're expecting a high of about 74, should have some sun this afternoon and lots of wind, and here's Sugar Land, stuck like glue.

She lives here, she volunteers here, and she probably knows your cousin. 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

Jason Aldean with Don't Tell on Me on Crazy Country 105.9. We also heard from Thomas Rhett. Coming up next is Zach Todd, followed by Braxton Keith.

0: Corey Kent and Coey Wetzel with the number 10 song on Country Countdown USA this week. That was Rocky Mountain Low. And if you'd like to see if it's rising, then tune in to Country Countdown USA tomorrow morning. Riley Green will be co-hosting with Lon Helton. Show starts at 6 a.m. And in celebrity birthday news, it's a lot of powerful women today. We've got LaToya Jackson turning 70, Annette Bening, who is making such a splash in Dutton Ranch right now. And she was wonderful in the movie The American President so many years ago. She's turning 68. And Riley Keough, who is the granddaughter of Elvis, is 37 years old. Melissa Etheridge is turning 65, still rocking. And Mel B of the Spice Girls and America's Got Talent is turning 51. So happy birthday, ladies. And then we have our very own Gary Huber, who lives in Solvang, turning 18. He's on our Be Nice To list, so if you know him, give him lots of love today. Happy birthday, Gary.
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1: Such a great new song by Josh Ross. That was Hate How You Look. We also heard Cody Johnson's The Fall. And now here's Luke Combs with Out Where the Wild Things Are.

0: Crazy Country 105.9. That was Morgan Wallen with Don't We? And this coming Monday kicks off the Valley's summer reading program at the library, and it's called Summer Read-a-Palooza. It goes until Friday, July 31st. It's for kids of all ages, and it's a wonderful thing. I remember doing it when I was a kid, and research has shown that school-aged children who read over long breaks have a much better chance of staying at grade level with their reading or even improving their reading skills during the summer months. And all they have to do is register through the free Beanstack app or just go to one of our local libraries here in the Valley. They're going to give you some paper logs and entries so you can mark all of your progress. And the requirements are that you read 4 days a week to earn a weekly prize. And participants get to decide how many pages, books, or minutes qualify as their daily reading. And they will also be entered in weekly and grand prize drawings. And it just sounds awesome. So check that out. And if you're a teenager looking to have a great volunteer opportunity, they're looking for help with these programs as well. So you can go to GoletaValleyLibrary.org for more information. But happy reading, y'all.
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And you still talk about that moon that I can't recall, but God, I saw all I needed to.

That was Chase Rice with Eyes on You on Crazy Country 105.9, the Valley's Country Station. Now here's one of my favorites by Keith Urban. John Cougar, John Deere, John 316.

Happy Friday, y'all. This is Kendra, Crazy Country 105.9. And it's looking like we're going to have some sun today. High of 74, low of 49 expected. A lot of wind this afternoon. 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

0: Kendra's got two dogs and two donkeys. What other midday host can say that with a straight face? Nobody. It's Crazy with Kendra on Crazy Country 105.9.
1: Okay, copy that. Here we go. Ready?
2: Sleep. I don't need it.

Tucker Wetmore with Brunette on Crazy Country. I was just looking at pictures of him on Instagram with that mustache, and he looks so much like my husband when we first met and started dating, because Darren had that stash for a long time and finally grew the goatee. But I think, Darren, you need to bring the mustache back, babe. It's time. Here's Megan Maroney now with Medicine on Crazy. Mm-hmm.

We can't make the traffic go any faster on Mission. But we can play your favorite music while you sit at the fourth red light, Crazy Country 105.9.

0: Crazy Country 105.9. Chris Jansen right there with me in a beer can. We also heard Shane Proffitt's Long Live Country. And some interesting things happened on this day in history. Back on May 29th, 1953, Sir Edmund Hillary of New Zealand and Sherpa Tenzing Norgay of Nepal became the first people to stand at the top of the world. It was the first successful summit of Mount Everest. And there is an awesome book about scaling Everest. If you've ever read Into Thin Air by John Krakauer, great book. Loved it. Let's see, what else happened on this day in history? In 1919, Albert Einstein's theory of general relativity was tested and confirmed during a total solar eclipse. And in 1999, the Space Shuttle Discovery completed the first ever shuttle docking with the International Space Station. That's pretty rad, too.
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really looking forward to him hosting Country Countdown USA tomorrow morning with Lon Helton. That was Riley Green with My Way. Now here's Tyler Hubbard dancing in the country on Crazy Country.

0: I've always thought that's such a beautiful song. That was Casey Musgraves with Rainbow here on Crazy Country. And I've been trying to learn the piano music for that for maybe 4 or 5 years now, still plugging away. And last night we watched a really great movie. It's called The Life List, and it stars Connie Britton and Sophia Carson. It was wonderful, such a feel-good movie. We've also seen Remarkably Bright Creatures on Netflix recently. That was great. Sally Field stars in that one. And what else have we watched lately at home? The new Jake Ryan movie, that's on Amazon Prime. That was good. Violent, but entertaining because I love John Krasinski, the guy who plays the head of the FBI. 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

Eric Church with Some of It on Crazy Country. And don't forget, he's going to be performing up at the Mid-State Fair Saturday, July 18th up in Paso. Dierks Bentley now with a lot of leaving left to do.

everybody. This is Kendra, Crazy Country 105.9. 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Expecting a high of 74 with some sunshine this afternoon, lots of wind, highs in the 80s by Sunday. Here's Rodney Atkins.

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She can tell you who's starting at quarterback and what song should be playing when they walk out. 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

Shaboozy and Jelly Roll with Amen here on Crazy Country. And next up, we've got two new songs. The first by Cody Johnson, followed by Miley Cyrus and Lainey Wilson.

Crazy Country 105.9. That was Jason Aldean. We also heard from Luke Combs with Love You Anyway. And coming up at the Solving Festival Theater in June is an amazing show. And I implore you all to go see it because it gives hope for humanity. It's just wonderful. It's called Come From Away. It runs June 11th through June 23rd.

0: 7th. I first saw it on Broadway, gosh, 8 years ago maybe, and my husband and I wiped tears away at the end. There wasn't a dry eye in the place. It was such a beautiful show. So get your tickets now. 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
1: John Party with Boots Off, and we also heard Ella Langley's Be Her. And next up is the song that made me a Zach Top super fan. 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

0: Rocky Mountain Low, Corey Kent and Coey Wetzel here on Crazy Country. And last night, the Spurs beat the Thunder, so we're going to Game 7 tomorrow night, 5 p.m., and the winner will play the Knicks in the NBA Finals, and I think that starts next Wednesday. Tonight, in hockey, the Hurricanes could beat the Canadiens to go on to play for the Stanley Cup against the Las Vegas Golden Knights, so let's see what happens there. And we also have in tennis, the French Open is going strong, and then Wimbledon will be starting here pretty soon.
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Here's Blake Shelton now with Honeybee on Crazy.

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We started out with a cloudy morning, giving way to sunshine, high of 74 expected, and we should have highs in the 80s by Sunday. Let's kick this hour off with Luke Bryan, Someone Else Calling You Baby. Crazy.

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0: was Carrie Underwood with Hate My Heart. And we also heard Lee Bryce with I Drive Your Truck here on Crazy Country 105.9. And coming up on June 6th, a week from tomorrow, is the Los Olivos Jazz and Olive Festival. It goes from 1 to 4 p.m., presented by the Los Olivos Rotary Club. And it's going to be a wonderful afternoon of great music, food, and wine. 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

Some truly powerhouse popular men in country music right now. That was Riley Green with My Way. We also heard Tucker Wetmore's Brunette. And now here's George Burge with It Won't Be Long on Crazy Country 105.9.

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Cody Johnson with the fall here on Crazy Country 105.9. Such an honor and pleasure to be with you today. I hope you're able to tune in Sunday morning to Sundays in the Valley at 9 a.m. for some faith-based country music. And Doug Nelson will be coming up next, and he has a great show on Sunday nights, playing all the classic country hits from 7 p.m. until midnight. So please join him for that as well. And all of you high school seniors, go forth into this world, make your mark, be kind humans, and have a ball tonight at grad night, and congratulations on your graduation. Here's Cole Swindell. You should be here. Hope you're filled with joy today and always, y'all.

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1: 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Daytime highs should be in the 70s in the valleys. 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

0: Crazy Country 105.9 with Mama's Broken Heart. There's Miranda Lambert from way back in 2013. Hey, looking to get a laugh tonight? Well, Next Stop Comedy is going to be out of Firestone Winery this evening at 6 o'clock. 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It's an unforgettable evening featuring Next Stop Comedy, a traveling comedy show. 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
4: 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And if you're thinking about buying or selling or even just have real estate questions, call us at 805-698-7549 and join me on Saturday mornings at 9:30 here at Crazy Country for my real estate show.
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0: Brad Paisley and Beat This Summer on Crazy Country 105.9. Well, how do you like your drinks? Flat or fizzy? Trend watchers say 2026 could be the summer of non-carbonated drinks. Flat beverages from seltzer to liquid death to surfside iced teas are becoming the drink of choice among younger Americans. Consulting firm says that Generation Z's leading the change, and that probably shouldn't surprise you. People born between 1997 and 2012 didn't grow up drinking soda as much as millennials, Gen Xers, and baby boomers. It was also the advent of reusable water bottles, and some consumers, no matter what their age, just don't consider carbonated beverages a healthy option.
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Continued partly cloudy skies for the next couple of days with temperatures in the 60s at the beaches and the 70s in the valleys.

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Crazy Country 105.9. I've got an idea for you. This Sunday, the Peace of Mind 10,000 Steps in the Right Direction is an event taking place in Buellton. I'll tell you about it coming up. Right now, it's Parker McCollum and Killing Me.

0: At Alma Rosa Estate on Santa Rosa Road outside Buellton, you can enjoy a gorgeous stroll through the rolling hills and natural beauty of the exclusive Alma Rosa Vineyards while raising money for Mental Wellness Center and mental health research. And then you'll head on over for some wine tastings from several esteemed San Ynez Valley wineries. There'll be live entertainment, delicious food truck offerings, and more. If you want more information, contact Alma Rosa Wine for the details and to sign up for the walk.
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0: Be her. There's Ella Langley on Crazy Country 105.9. I'm Doug Nelson. And don't forget the Santa Maria Elks Rodeo and Parade going on this weekend up in Santa Maria. The rodeo out at the Elks Unical Event Center just off Santa Maria Way in Santa Maria. And the parade takes place down Broadway tomorrow beginning at 9 a.m. So you might want to head up to Santa Maria and check out some great rodeo action this weekend.
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